0: 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Your chance at $1,000 coming up moments away after a traffic update here on MyFam. Get ready.
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2: Stalling commerce on the 710 southbound before Washington. Right lane blocked. Delays away from Floral. Also out to Costa Mesa. It's a crash. 405 southbound before the 55. Hey, the good news is this wreck is out of lanes, but the South 405, it's pretty jam-packed right now, getting away from Fairview. Beyond the scene of the crash, the drive remains slow and stretches all the way to Sand Canyon. It looks like this is a pretty messed up drive as well. The toll road 73 making your way northbound. Delays loading up all the way from MacArthur Boulevard as you continue to the 405 merge.
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All week, you've been trying to get these Olivia Rodrigo tickets. 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
2: Here we go. Mario Courtney Lopez back behind the mic. Fired up to be back in studio. Hanging with you for another few hours of radio fun. A couple of great guests set to join us as well. One Tree Hill, Stephen Colletti and James Lafferty. Stephen, of course, from Laguna Beach. They just had their big 20-year reunion. We're going to get the scoop on that. And their Netflix show, everyone's doing great.
3: Plus, a quick musical trip into the past with our throwback soundtrack. We'll share a life hack in Cordo's Corner, ask a random question, and so much more. Turn it up, my friends. You're on with Mario and Courtney Lopez.

0: Omar Courtney Lopez, keeping the music coming your way right after Cordo tells us about a few of the new things on TV and streaming.
1: The Chestnut Man, Hide and Seek, Netflix season 2 premiere. A 41-year-old woman is reported missing, and when the police unravel her digital footprints, it becomes evident that she has been stalked for months. An unidentified perpetrator has been playing an involuntary game of hide and seek, surveilling her while sending her not only images and videos, but also a seemingly innocent nursery rhyme style counting song.
0: That's creepy. Okay. Oh. The Chestnut Man.
1: I always wanted a stalker. Legends, Netflix season 1, set in the early 1990s. The series is based on a remarkable real-life undercover operation by Her Majesty's Custom and Excise. Facing a losing battle against surging illegal drug smuggling, authorities recruit ordinary British customs officers, not trained spies, for a top-secret mission.
0: Huh, there's a lot going on right there, all right.
2: Including that accent.
1: I know. It just hits me, you know. And the Jersey Shore family vacation that's on MTV. The cast reunites for one last hurrah packed with fist pump worthy celebrations, personal growth, emotional roller coasters, and plenty of drama. It includes baby showers, bachelorette parties, gender reveals, ab reveals, birthdays, weddings, and more. No tax fraud. Blending new memories with the tributes to the friendships, inside jokes, and cultural impact that defined the show.
0: Come

0: on with Mario Lopez.
1: Happy Throwback Thursday. You're on Mario Courtney Lopez firing up the time machine for a quick musical trip into the past with our throwback soundtrack. Going back just a short 2 years ago to this week in 2024, Mrs. Lopez and I were busy filming Once Upon a Christmas Wish, my favorite Christmas movie that I've ever worked on. Just outside of Chicago, so much fun. You got to sing and dance, honey. You were awesome in that.
2: Thank you, sir. Thank you for hiring.
3: He was okay.
2: He was fine.
1: Don't force her to say that.
2: He wasn't my first choice.
3: Adequate.
1: Thanks a lot.
2: Just kidding. And musically, Hozier dropped what would quickly become our son Santino's favorite.

0: that Sonny was into that jam. That's a good one. But now he's transitioned to Brazilian funk.
1: Oh, what? He has. Yes, he has.
2: What?
1: And then Benson Boone backflipped onto the world stage and into the top 10 with this one.

0: that was a good jam. Speaking of that backflip, the jumpsuit that he wore in the Grammys, remember we were at the UFC fight and Mark Zuckerberg was telling us he either rented or bought that jumpsuit.
1: Or remember he did something
2: for like...
1: No, he
2: had to give it back.
0: Did he have to
1: so
0: give
1: he
0: it
1: borrowed
0: give
1: it,
0: back? It. Okay, well then he rented it and borrowed it.
1: Yeah, because he used it for like his wife's birthday or something.
0: Yes, mm-hmm. Yes.
1: The same jumpsuit.
3: Wasn't another one?
0: When you own Facebook, I guess I want that one.
1: I guess,
0: and that's
1: yeah.
0: That's what you get.
1: All right.
2: Wow, and this queen, Taylor Swift and Post Malone, were at the top of the chart for a fortnight with Fortnite. And for

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0: Might want to set a reminder to check out SNL this weekend. Mario and Courtney Lopez here. Matt Damon set to host. And Noah Kahan set to take the stage as a musical guest.
1: Ooh, that's fun. I'm a big Noah Kahan fan.
0: Okay, we

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0: All right, Mario and Courtney Lopez here. A few more songs, and then we're going to fire up Zoom to chat with today's guests, actors Stephen Coletti and James Lafferty from One Tree Hill. Stephen from Laguna Beach back in the day. Now they've got a show together over on Netflix.
1: Back to get a scoop on that and more when Stephen and James join in next. 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
2: What's up, y'all? I'm Mario Lopez. Joining me right now on Zoom, actors Stephen Colletti and James Lafferty. How you gentlemen doing?
3: Fantastic.
4: Doing well, man. For having us.
2: Nice, man. Thanks for taking the time. Congratulations. Your show, Everyone is Doing Great, picked up over on Netflix. Season 2 premieres next week. For those who may not be familiar, what's the show about?
4: You want to take that one?
3: If you're getting in the first season, it's basically, we loosely based it off of experiences in our lives where it's guys coming off of a hit big show, like a teen drama. This one is a vampire drama that we play in the show. And you're meeting them years later, and they are struggling to keep their life together. Their relationships with their partners are falling apart. Work is not going well. They're having to lean on each other during this time. And since they both don't have their you-know-what together, it's a beautiful mess. And so, yeah, it's a dark comedy, a lot of fun. Lives pull back the curtain on life a little bit of some guys working in the industry. And, I feel like people can relate to it no matter what industry that they're in. It's really just about friends leaning on each other and trying to figure out life together.
2: As I was saying a bit ago, the show was pretty much your baby, right? You crowdfunded the first season and people were digging it. Now it's headed to Netflix. What a great feeling. Am I getting that right?
4: Yeah. I mean, it has been a journey. It's like a fully independent TV show. There's no, major money behind this or studio behind this or anything. So, it has been a labor of love. And it's been the reason that we, get up out of bed, in the morning for the past, 6-7 years. And it's been incredibly rewarding creatively, but to have it get here to get it on the biggest stage on Netflix is honestly, it's a dream come true. We could not have asked for anything more.
2: So. Nice, man. Yeah, that's the thing. Nowadays, you can sort of take charge of your own career, and there's no more sort of excuses. Well, the different platforms, YouTube and what have you, can make stuff happen for yourself. So I like that.
5: All right,
2: hang tight. We're gonna come back with some more.
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0: 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I love it, I love it, I love it.

0: I'm Mario Lopez, catching up with actors Stephen Colletti and James Lafferty. And Stephen, I know you just had the reunion recently from Laguna Beach. 20 years, bro. Damn. Can't believe that. That flew by right there. I remember when that first came out. How was it reuniting with everyone?
1: Yeah, man. It was good. I felt like it was the right time to do it. You know, everyone had so far moved on with their lives, have moved so far from that time. And that was like the best way we could do it. You know, I think having everyone come together and be able to speak about what happened in high school, because all the stuff that was on the show was like based off of real things that happened. And we needed that time to pass and for it to be something that we could all get together and laugh at and kind of rib each other about. And that's what it was. And it really was a celebration of that. And so we had a lot of fun doing it.
0: Good, man. Good. All right. Hang tight. A little more music. We're going to come back with the boys.
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2: Mario Lopez here, chatting with actor Stephen Coletti and James Lafferty this hour. Their show, Everyone Is Doing Great, headed to Netflix for season two. And James, you also have another project called Once Upon a Time in Texas, a Western. I love me a Western. What can you tell me about this?
3: That is a re-release. I think it's a director's cut of a film that I did a long time ago, actually, with Rob Buckley. Do you remember when we went out?
4: Oh, yeah. This was like...
3: Played cowboys in Texas. That was a long time ago. But yeah, I guess they're doing a director's cut re-release of it, which it'll be interesting to see. I have not seen the director's cut.
2: Okay.
3: So, Tanner, the director, is a good friend of mine, and I'm very, very excited for him, and I'm excited to turn back the wheels of time and just go back to that experience again.
2: Before you go, James, you just announced you had your first baby, right?
3: So mine and Alex, our first baby, River, is 5 months old yesterday. Doing this interview on zero sleep.
2: Yeah.
3: Still functioning somehow, but yeah, man, it's a lot to be grateful for.
2: Congratulations.
3: Thank
2: you. Get used to those sleepless nights, brother. But it's all worth it later on. It's all worth it. Well, congratulations, guys, on the show. And listen, everyone, be sure to check out their show, Everyone Is Doing Great, which is now streaming on Netflix. So check it out. And thanks for checking in, guys.
4: I appreciate it, man.
3: Cheers.
2: All right, take care.
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2: Well, no doubt, we're all trying to find ways to save money these days. You're on with Mario and Courtney Lopez. Well, BuzzFeed shared some good old-fashioned frugal habits we can still practice today. Like what, honey?
3: Well, fix things instead of replacing. So it's even easier today because of YouTube videos. If you don't know how to fix something, you just type it in and you can figure it out.
2: It's true.
3: Turning the lights off when you leave the room.
2: You know that's me.
3: Didn't your parents? I mean, I know we teach our kids this, but they still don't do it. I don't understand.
2: And I tell them all that. All I do, half my job as a dad is walking around every room and turning the lights off.
3: Yeah. Yes.
2: That's all I do. And for some reason, my daughter, it doesn't matter how hot it is outside and it could be August, she loves to park right in front of the fireplace and turn it on and be on the computer.
4: What?
2: Like, Gia, it's 1,000 degrees outside, but I'm cold. I go, no, you're not. You just, I don't know what, she's like melting. She's like rotisserie chicken.
3: No. Make a meal that lasts beyond one day. Leftovers make a great lunch.
2: That's me. You know that's me.
3: That is you. And this is also what I do when I get something Postmate. If I'm going to spend the money to Postmate, I add on to it.
4: I get more.
3: I get more.
4: And I get more meals
3: so
4: out of it.
3: It's like the next day I didn't Postmate.
4: Exactly.
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1: Mario Lopez here, getting close to the end of our radio fun. Just one last thing to get to, plus probably enough time to play a request or two before I get out of here. So if you got a song you want to hear, hit me up at OwenMario on X.

0: to pass the mic. But now, before we squeeze in one last thing, a TikToker has started a campaign to buy and revive Spirit Airlines after it shut down for good over the weekend. Idea has already raised millions. Can
1: That's
0: you believe
1: the
0: this?
1: Spirit.
0: Hunter Peterson, a content creator and voice actor, posted a TikTok proposing the plan to use crowdfunding to purchase and, quote, nationalize the carrier. He launched letsbuyspiritair.com, which lets people pledge to buy a share at a minimum of $45. So far, $132 million has been pledged. Wow.
1: Wow. That

0: Mario Courtney Lopez here. Music rolls on after some quick food buzz as we get ready for America's 250th birthday celebration.
1: Happy
0: this
1: birthday.
0: Summer. Listen, if you think about it, we are a baby. 250 years old is nothing. Mm-hmm. When we were in Europe, remember, people were like, oh, this church has been here for 800 years.
2: Yeah.
0: It's crazy. We're such a baby.
1: I have a buddy who lives in the UK. His parents, he grew up in this house. His parents still live in this house. And the house is like 400 years old.
0: Older than the country.
1: Older than our country.
0: A lot older.
1: Yeah.
0: That's crazy.
1: We haven't hit our terrible threes yet.
2: Oh, we started
0: great,
2: to.
0: Great. Cheerios, the cereal people, will release a birthday cake flavored cereal in a red, white, and blue box in early summer. Coca-Cola is going to have special mini cans with a design for each state, like Georgia's Peach to California's Surfers. Very cool.
2: And Mountain Dew is actually going to be renamed as American Dew.
0: Oh, I'm surprised it wasn't that originally. That's
1: yeah, really? It should have been.
0: Yeah.
2: And Oreo has a firecracker pop cookie. It's a collab between Oreo and Popsicle with blue raspberry, lemon, and cherry flavored cream sandwich between two cookies.
0: Oreo looks like the first cookie ever made. They're always messing with it, but I gotta say, the OG is always
2: best. They're always putting different flavors inside.
1: The texture feels like the first cookie ever made as well.
0: It does.
2: It feels like it's 250 years old.
1: Yes.
0: Yeah. All right, back to the music. 104.

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0: 104.3 My FM. It's Valentine in the morning. Hey, Kayla, good morning.
1: Good morning. How's it going?
0: How are you doing?
1: All right.
0: When did mom or dad try to parent you, even though you're already an adult?
1: So, a little bit on the dark side. My mom passed away, like, about a year ago. But before that, she was very, like, I would come and visit her, and she'd be like, oh, what can I get you, you know, like, oh, and I was in college at the time. So I'd be, like, the typical college student where I would get, like, one of everything from the house. I would get, like, toilet paper, you know, food, whatever, right? But on the other hand, my dad, he's still around, and he's, like, it's, like, the little things. Every time he'll call me, he'll be like, you're still in bed? Like, you're still sleeping? You're still doing this or that? And then, like, when I'm around him, he's like, oh, no, let me help you with that. Let me pay you for that. Let me do this and that. I'm like, no, it's okay, Dad. I got it. But, you know.
0: Yeah, they love you. How old are you?
1: 23 right now.
0: 23, okay. I'm very sorry to hear about your mom. That's a tough age at 23 to lose your mom. I'm sorry about that.
1: No, of course. I do miss her every day, but it's nice
0: every
1: to
0: day.
1: Remember her.
0: And you remember her every day, don't you?
1: Yeah.
0: Yeah. And that is something, having lost my, you know, dad years ago, it never goes away, but it becomes more manageable. And you do find moments where they bring you joy when you think about them, and the sadness doesn't override that joy sometimes. You know what I mean?
1: Yeah, that's what I'm trying to work towards. And, you know, it's hard, but I'm so glad that I have my family and, you know, my siblings that she left with me, and I'm very grateful for them.
0: And your dad pays you? He gives you money?
1: No. It's like when we go out places, he doesn't let me pay and stuff. And sometimes I just want to treat him and stuff. But
0: yeah.
1: It's really feel like that dynamic still.
0: I know, but that's just parents. Like Colin got his first like checking account the other day, like a debit card. I've been slipping money in it. You know,
2: okay.
0: Yeah, it's like slipping money when Leilani's not looking. You know, she's probably doing the same thing. I don't know. The kid's gonna be richer than us. All right, Kayla, have a great day. Okay.
1: You guys have a great day.
0: You too. Bye bye.
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8: 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She Did It Again.

0: Jeremy.
1: Hi.
0: What's going on, buddy? How are you?
1: Oh, great. We really enjoyed the Lewis Capaldi show this last weekend.
0: Oh, you went? Oh, wow.
1: Oh, yeah. My wife won the tickets from Raff, like, the Saturday before.
0: Raff. Detail. Attend. Hut. Sergeant Raff, ladies and gentlemen.
2: Sir, yes, sir.
0: Raff does our afternoon show. He's in the National Guard as well. He made sergeant recently. We're very proud of him.
1: Awesome.
0: Yeah. So she got tickets from him. You guys went to Lewis Capaldi. Had a blast.
1: Yes, he is. Wow. Bit of a potty mouth, but a lot of fun.
0: Oh, yeah.
3: I love that potty mouth.
4: It's like part stand-up comedy show, I feel like.
0: Mm-hmm. Yeah, I think you're right, John. When he came in here, we had a lot of bleeps. And the hard part was like, yeah, he's sitting there. It's great to be here. I think about it today. Oh, good time there. What? You were like, you weren't sure if he said it. But then you're like, did you say it? But when you say it with a Scottish accent, that it goes by off pretty fast. You don't know the scene or not. And that's the backside of the ending.
3: And we had a swear jar in here for his interview, and he did not care.
0: No, he didn't. And now my son's going to a private college. We're very excited. Into that swear jar. Good guy, though. And everything went well with the show. He was okay health-wise.
1: Oh, yeah. Yeah. I mean, the wee mental health breakdown, he cracked it as a joke, but then he came back after a couple songs and talked about seriously how he needed to take that break.
0: Sure.
1: He's so much better now, and he's healthy and good. And right before he went into the song, The Day That I Die. So, but at least he said, I was not in a good place when I wrote this.
0: Yeah.
1: But even that song has such a positive vibe to it. That it's amazing how he turns that pain into something relatable and beautiful and encouraging even. No, so.
0: He's a great guy, man. You're well placed with your admiration for him. He's a great guy. And I noticed that either you're repeating what he said or suddenly you've gone Scottish with the wee mental health breakdown.
1: That was a direct quote.
0: All right. Well, listen, thanks for calling in, man. Glad that worked out. Tell your wife congrats as well.
1: My wife is right here.
0: Okay, I'll tell her.
5: Hello.
0: My wife... hi, wife. Glad it worked out.
5: Yes, it was awesome.
0: Oh, so happy. Your husband used up all your airtime. I mean, chatty cool. Kathy over there with Jeremy, huh?
5: Yeah.
0: How are you doing?
5: I'm pretty good.
0: Oh, I'd love to hear that. And were you guys in the car together or something? What's going on?
5: Yeah, I'm dropping him off at work.
0: I love it. I love it. Well, I'm glad you guys had a great time. I'll pass on to Raph that you really enjoy the show. He'll like to hear that.
5: Yes. Yes, please.
0: Okay, perfect. You guys have a great day.
5: You too.
0: Okay, love. Bye-bye now.
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3: There's been some rumors and some speculation that LeAnn Rimes will be appearing in the next season of The Real Housewives of Beverly Hills, but she addressed the rumors on Instagram and said, no housewives for me. Then she said, playing Dixie on 911 Nashville is drama enough for me. So she shut down those rumors. And the Golden Globes announced new eligibility rules stating that the use of artificial intelligence, AI, will not automatically disqualify films or TV shows from awards consideration, provided human creative direction remains primary throughout production. They also updated guidelines that prohibit AI-generated performances created without consent from being eligible. I'm Jill with your entertainment headlines on Valentine in the Morning. We've got a keyword coming up for you right at 6 o'clock for our $1,000 fill-up. 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

0: 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I do want to ask you guys if you got Mother's Day plans, if you figured it out.
1: Ooh.
0: Right? Have you, John?
2: I am going to see a movie, I think. I think I'm going to take my mom to The Devil Wears Prada 2.
0: Cute. Good. Not as good as the first one, but it's good. She'll have fun.
2: Okay.
0: And going with you will be a nice treat. Jill?
3: My mom is in Japan with my husband and a ton of their friends.
0: Wait, what?
3: Yeah.
0: How are you just hearing about this?
3: Oh, my mom and her...
0: Your mom is in Japan with my husband. What freaky stuff are you guys into?
4: Very interesting.
5: Domo arigato,
3: teacher. Did I really?
0: Yes, you really did.
3: My mom and my dad are in Japan.
0: Okay. Hold on. Play it back, Bri. Play it back.
3: My mom is in Japan with my husband and a ton of their... I can't believe I said that.
0: Yes, Freud. Freud is here. Freud is part of our show.
3: Oh, gosh. Maybe because I associate Japan with my husband because we've been a couple times.
0: Yeah, that's
3: maybe. It. I don't know. Anyway, my mom is spending Mother's Day in Tokyo, so she won't be here, but I might be doing something with my sisters who are both moms.
0: Because your husband's not around either. have you ever noticed anything between Jeff and your mom?
3: Absolutely not.
4: Different time, different place.
3: No.
2: So he's not nice to her?
0: No. Does she like him?
3: She has said that he is her favorite son-in-law.
4: Wow, how rude.
0: Who has she said that to?
3: Me.
4: That's really...
0: She has never... Oh my God, she said that to you and the others don't know about this?
3: She has said that to all of us at different times.
4: Oh,
3: wow. To all my sisters. Like, she will say that.
2: That's crazy because one time we picked our favorite sister of yours and you got really mad at us for
3: that. Yeah, I did.
2: You told us never to repeat it.
3: Yeah, because it's rude to the other sister.
0: So you know what your mom is doing?
3: What?
0: By saying that to each and every one of you, she's just fishing to see who wants to go to Japan. She's trying out the son-in-laws to see who says yes.
3: You're right. And Jeff said yes.
0: Jeff said yes.
3: Wow.
0: He said yes to the Karen. How about that?
3: Wow.
0: What a freaky little world you got.
3: No, I don't.
0: John's standing by. He's got that morning traffic. What's going on, John?
2: All right. In Fontana, on the 10 freeway westbound before Citrus Avenue, we do have a stall in the second lane from the left right now. Looks like a pickup truck that's got the entire lane blocked. A couple of minutes added to your commute. Nothing too serious, but some stop-and-go traffic from Sierra. And then in Santa Clarita, on the 14 southbound before Via Princesa, we do have a crash on the right shoulder. Kind of a similar situation, nothing too serious, but there is some sand and debris across the freeway. So just keep your eye out for that on the 14 southbound in Santa Clarita. I'm John Camucci. That's your traffic on Valentine in the morning.
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0: 104.3 MyFam, it's Valentine in the morning. Coming up, first sip, we celebrate the day in front of us, the weekend in front of us. We get excited for that. John's new Music Friday as well. That's on the way. Some great music, John.
1: Great music today. Not necessarily like the big names, but I think it's going to make it an interesting one today.
0: Okay, I'm excited. We'll get that coming up next. And today's show is being brought to you by the Goats of the 101. These goats are the best goats I've ever seen. They're on the hillside of the 101 out there in Thousand Oaks, Westlake, Agora area, and they're eating the grass. And I thought, guys, do we start Valentine in the mornings goat herding? We become shepherds as a side hustle. You drop off like 100 goats on a hillside, they pay you per acre, and you make a ton of money.
1: What if one person tries it and then see if it works? And then the rest of us.
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1: Weather today, sunny, warm, highs in the upper 80s. For the weekend, temps back in the 80s. Tomorrow, and sunny, highs back in the 90s by Sunday. Wow. 59 Alhambra, you don't like that, John?
2: No, I don't like the heat.
1: You don't like the heat?
2: No, it's bad.
1: Laura loves the heat, our Australian Brisbane biscuit. She loves the heat. She goes, I want it to be like, I like, the global warming is like my dream. Bring it on. 59 Alhambra, 61 Costa Mesa. Jill's got the entertainment headlines coming up.
3: Who do you think is the best mom on TV? There's a new list out for Mother's Day, and I'll tell you who's in the top five coming up at 6:50.
1: Shall we do a first sip? John F. Kennedy once said, we must find time to stop and thank the people who make a difference in our lives. Gratitude is something that many of us don't share on a regular basis. We simply throw away our thank yous at the store here and there or whatever. But people that make a difference in our lives, when's the last time you expressed some gratitude towards them? A heartfelt thank you for what they do. Maybe you're the person who feels like, dear God, where is my heartfelt thank you for the world I carry upon my shoulders? And that's normal sometimes. We self-examine and we look around the world and say, hey, we're doing so much. Where's our gratitude? And that can be incredibly true. But you will find something comforting yourself in expressing your gratitude to others. Just because it's not coming your way all the time. And it's very much due, I'm sure. But just because it's not coming your way, don't let that hold you back from expressing your gratitude towards others. If you wrap up a gift and place it in your closet, never give it. Have you given a gift? You have it. This is a box wrapped in ornate paper. Give that gift of gratitude. Count us up, Jill.
3: 1, 2. Thank you, Val. 3.
1: Accept that
3: gratitude.
1: I'm accepting, but it seemed trite in the moment.
3: What?
1: I don't know.
3: It didn't seem.
1: I know, but it was like 1, 2. Thank you, Val.
3: I'm thanking you for that first sip. Hey.
1: You have your finger in your ear.
3: What?
1: As you thank me. Are you itching?
3: No,
1: what's going on?
3: I was just playing with my earring.
1: Is that like a code?
3: I do this all the time.
1: You do?
3: Yes.
1: I never notice. Oh. Thank you for that. Gratitude's a crazy thing. It's a crazy thing.
3: Take your own advice, man.
1: I'm trying to. Listen, no. When I took that Armed Service Vocational Aptitude battery test years ago to join the military, the ASVABs,
3: they
1: had me down as an amazing psychologist. Psychologists will tell you they're great at giving advice, not taking their own advice.
3: Mm.
1: Watch Shrinking. That's me! 866-544-MYFM. It's Valentine in the morning. Go ahead, express that gratitude. New Music Friday,
4: they
1: coming up next.
4: The holy water's watered down, and this town's lost its faith. Our colors will fade eventually. So if our time is running out, day after day, we'll make the mundane a masterpiece. Oh my, my, oh my, my love, I take one look at you, you're taking me out.

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1: All right, a couple of new songs for you today. We're getting real diverse. We're covering all the bases here. So starting off with a new song from Charlie XCX. You might remember 2014, it was Brat Summer. Remember, everything was lime green, and Charlie XCX had like some of the biggest hits
0: of
1: the year.
0: Yeah, yeah.
1: Well, she's back, kicking off this new era, and this one is called Rock Music.
0: But to point out, there was a slight misconception, a misperception perhaps, on Brat Summer. Some of us were under the impression it was Brat Summer.
1: Either will work.
0: And cooked a lot of Johnsonvilles.
2: Me and my friends, we go out.
0: What the hell is happening?

0: I think I'm seizing up.
1: Oh, I'm into this.
2: I knew Brian would love it.
0: I don't know what to think. I'm frightened. It's going to drop in a second, right?
2: Mm-hmm. So this new era from her is very rock inspired. Now it's still like this hyper pop sound that she's kind of known for. And like people thought that she was going to go full rock, but this is more like a rock inspired type thing. And I'm hearing that it came from kind of a joke, essentially. She woke up in an apartment and essentially said, like, what if we made a song called rock music? And then just kind of went into that. And she recently said, the dance floor is dead, so now we're making rock music. And that's a lyric into this song now. So it's just kind of a little taste of this new era to come. It looks like it's really going to be rock inspired.
0: I appreciate it. I respect it. I like it. I don't want to be on this dance floor.
2: I kind of do.
0: These bodies are just smashing into each other here.
3: Oh, yeah.
0: And this is rave inspired at the same time. She's getting rock and rave.
2: Yeah, that's a little bit of a...
1: It's tight.
0: Rock and roll is done. It's rock and rave.
2: And I feel like that might actually be the trend. Like, rock there are rumors that Beyonce at the end of this month is going to come out with some music.
0: Uh-huh.
2: This is just the conspiracy in the beehive here. But essentially, like, the rumor is she's going to start going rock, too. I've seen some other artists kind of lean that way.
0: So sure, yeah.
2: Could be a trend this year. This is rock music from Charlie XCX.
0: Oh, wow. That took a lot out of me. So I'm the only one who's like, what is going on?
1: I love how much that freaked you out.
0: Well, it was because I had my headphones cranked up, too, and it said...
1: I'm going to play you some stuff later that's
0: I don't want to play anything. No, you know what it was? Before you even move on to the next one, John, it was that first little... It sounds like it's almost like staticky, like it's cutting in and out, but that's her effect that she's using.
2: Like, I love this. Me
0: and
2: my friends.
0: It's cool.
2: Yeah, it kind of goes hard.
0: Yeah, I get it. I respect it. I just don't know if I'm the guy that can hang with it. I literally would watch this from the sound booth. I would look at that dance floor, and I'd be like, dear God.
2: Well, let's try this one. Steven Sanchez came out with some music.
0: Oh, God, all right.
2: You know him from Until I Found You.
0: You stink. Here's your speed, Val.
2: Well, his new one doesn't sound exactly like this. He dropped a new album today.
0: Okay.
2: And this track here, I actually really love the vibe of.
0: It's called... This guy's like in the 50s vibe.
2: Yeah,
0: and
2: he's
0: right?
2: kind of staying true to that. It's a different version of that old classy vibe. This is a new song called Home to Mother. I was seeing colors,
0: black and white. Hey, baby, Barry White.
3: Okay.

0: See, I don't even mean it in a bad way. I love this, but I feel like this might be a little bit more your speed, you know? A little groovy?
1: No, I don't know.
0: So this is a collab with an artist called Stephen Day, who I'm also a huge fan of. And so this entire album that just dropped today from Stephen Sanchez, it kind of still is this old classy vibe, but in a different way than we first heard him with that album that we know with Until I Found You. You know what I mean? So if you kind of like that vintage type of sound, you should check this album out today from Stephen Sanchez. It's called Love, Love, Love.
2: Okay. Very picky today.
0: So we are really covering all our bases here. Our last song is a new one from Bruno Mars. The song is called Lo Arriesgo Todo.
2: Did you practice that?
0: A couple of times. Thank you.
2: You practiced so good, though, but it sounded good.
0: So if you know what that means, if you speak Spanish, I'm sure you understand what's coming next here. And if you don't know what that means, you still probably do. That's Spanish for risk it all.
3: The best song.
0: The best song on his album.
2: Is it really? Yeah.
3: Yes.
0: He decided to go back and re-record the entire song entirely in Spanish.
2: Dude, he's like Bad Bunny, made so much money.
3: Oh my gosh.
2: Right? Okay, this is my speed.
0: Wait, right?
2: Right. Every time you get like, I don't know if it's turned on or something, you spread your hands. It's interesting to watch your body language over there.
3: Oh, yeah.
2: She's bracing because it's Bruno, because she loves Bruno.
3: I love Bruno.
2: And now her hand is sliding across the table towards Brian. Watch out, Brian.
0: Watch you.
2: Kyla, your husband's under attack.
0: I get it, though. Something about this song in Spanish like feels different.
3: Yes.
2: Well, when you take any song, you put it in Spanish, there's a little bit of like, ooh. Yeah. Spanish is a love language, one of the classic languages, so. Mm-hmm.
0: And Bruno Mars has got some Puerto Rican in his heritage, too.
2: Does
0: he's got some
2: really?
0: Spanish in his heritage. Okay. And so he's kind of leaning into that for the first time, recording an all-Spanish song. And I thought, too, like, I remember back in the Super Bowl when some of those artists online were taking some of the Bad Bunny songs and recording them in English. You could have some context as to what the song is about.
3: Yeah.
0: Since I know this song already, it just, like, makes me want to, like, dive into it a little bit more because I know the context, you know?
2: Yeah,
0: like, I was listening to this a couple of times on the way in this morning.
2: But I think you're right. I don't think you need to even know Spanish.
0: You don't.
2: I don't think you need to know English.
3: You just let your hips do the talking.
2: Yeah, you know this is about something special. You know?
0: I'd risk it all for you. So, new one out from Bruno Mars, completely in Spanish. Lo Arriesgo Todo. It's out now on the iHeartRadio app.
2: Risking
3: oh, God.
2: It for the
0: yeah,
2: biscuit.
0: Dude. You should
3: oh,
0: see
3: wow.
0: how many times I practiced that on my car
3: yes.
0: today.
3: Yes.
0: I'm John Camucci. That's your new music Friday. I worked on saying that in Spanish too, but I couldn't get it.
4: Give it a try.
2: Me llamo.
0: Me llamo John Camucci.
2: Yeah. Soy John Camucci. Soy John Camucci.
0: Aquí es la música nueva. What's Friday again?
2: Viernes, viernes. Oh, look at you. Your kid's taking Spanish.
4: I know the days of the week.
2: Estás sucediendo siempre.
4: The days of the week.
2: Lunes y viernes y sábado y domingo. La música.

0: Yeah, that's pretty good.
1: Isn't it beautiful?
0: It's nice, yeah, yeah.
2: I love it.
0: The noises, though, is that good? I don't know. For this love song, you're like,
2: yeah.
1: For Bruno?
3: Yeah.
0: Good morning, kids.
1: No, the kids know, too.
2: It's not like that.
0: No, the kids do not need to know. Stop it. You stop it. All of you stop it, please. Todo por ti. Steam on your glasses? To wipe the steam.
2: Yeah.
0: 6:50. Coming up, thank you, John.
1: Yeah.
0: The Battle of the Sexes up for grabs. Olivia Rodrigo at Intuit Dome. That's after 7. And then Ariana Grande Crypto after 8. And then after 9. Ha ha, Brian, I got it done. Did you see it?
4: I've heard the news.
0: Yeah, the calendar invite is done. It's happening after 9 o'clock. Jill and I went to the Sound of Music at the Pantages, enjoyed it. And guess who's coming by after 9 o'clock to do a little singing live on the radio today? Maria.
2: And the Reverend Mother.
0: The Reverend Mother.
2: The Reverend Mother. The top nun.
4: Some Broadway karaoke, my favorite. Yeah,
0: right, Broadway karaoke after 9 o'clock in the show today. Cool. Is she coming in the habit, do we know?
2: I don't think they'll come in costume.
0: Wait a minute. What if we quickly call the Habit to sponsor this, and she wears her Habit, and we serve the Habit?
4: Yeah,
2: this
4: we
2: is
4: can
2: nice.
4: Get that done. Okay.
0: 1, 4, 3. Yes, Habit. Let's go, guys. If you're listening.
5: In entertainment headlines,
2: actor Brendan Fraser says, "Please wish me luck." I'll tell you why he's asking for that right after traffic. Right there.
6: All right, look, roads are not looking too bad this morning. We do have some debris in Alhambra on the 10 freeway eastbound at Santa Anita Avenue. Debris in the right lane right there. Looks like a couple of metal pieces in the slow lane, so just keep aware of that. And then a Corona, a little bit of slowing on the 91 westbound after Auto Center Drive. That's the Surface Club exit right there. There's a accident on the right shoulder. A couple of vehicles involved, but things are just a little slow from 6th Street. Nothing too bad just yet. I'm John Camucci. That's your traffic on Valentine in the morning.
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2: Since Sunday is Mother's Day, people over at Ranker.com are now voting on their favorite and the best moms on television. And here is the top five. Number five, Wilma Flintstone from The Flintstones. Number four, Sophia from Golden Girls. Number three, Morticia Addams from The Addams Family. Then at number two, we've got Moira Rose from Schitt's Creek. And then the number one best mom on television, Kitty Foreman from That 70s Show. And Brendan Fraser has confirmed, yes, the Mummy 4 is happening. He was on The Tonight Show with Jimmy Fallon, and he said, we're going to get the band back together. The only way to do it, so we are going to give the audience what they have been bothering all of us for the last 20-whatever years. Then he said, however, please wish me luck. I'm doing my best to get this 57-year-old gear in shape. I'm Jill with Arrington Headlines.
0: Okay, 6:53. It is Valentine in the morning. This is 104.3 MyFM. After the Bruno Mars stuff got everything steaming here, the next song it play is actually from a Christian band. You guys know they're a Christian band?
4: I didn't know that.
0: You didn't know that? Yeah. I don't know if they're still active, still around or anything, but that's how they kind of started out. We have the Battle of Sexes coming up. It is 104.3 MyFM. This is Valentine in the morning. If you want in for that, call us up. Olivia Rodrigo, Into a Dome. Kiss me, it is Valentine in the morning. Kiss me, it is Valentine in the morning. Kiss me. Sixpence None the Richer.

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0: I got a back rub last night at the Memory Care Center. Ooh, it was so strange, though. Well, there's a gentleman over there, a very nice guy, and I'll just call him Shah without saying his full name. Yeah. And he's younger. And I'm sitting there watching stuff with my mom, and those chairs at her Memory Care Center, I don't know, they hurt my back, or maybe, you know, being in the Pantages Theater the other night for like 2 hours, my back got hurt, whatever. I don't know. So I'm like, oh, my back hurts. And he comes over and he starts rubbing me and giving me a massage. I'm like, dude, you don't have to. Nicest guy in the world.
1: Oh.
0: But just gave me a back rub.
1: Just out of nowhere.
2: And then at the end, he goes, now me.
3: Yeah.
0: No. He just went back to the TV show on Hallmark or something. But It was weird because I kind of like, oh, that's pretty good. Okay, done. And walked away. Like, that's not how
1: too
0: it works.
1: Too fast.
0: Too fast. You come in, you little tease with the back rub, and then you're out of there. Mm-hmm. Back to your seat watching Hallmark. 708. That's my happy news. 708. It's 104.3 MyFM. It's Valentine the morning. We do have happy news coming up. You guys want to reach out for that? 31043. 31043. Let us know what's making you smile on this Friday morning. We'll get that on the air. And if you got kids in the car or you get ready and you want to get your voice on the radio, you can do that with the iHeartRadio Talkback. 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Boom.
1: And don't worry about messing up because you can just redo it right then and there.
0: They've heard our show. They're not worried about that. Nobody's worried about messing up.
4: We've heard your show. It's okay.
0: And second chance prom on the way as well. It is the battle of the sexes. Representing the men, his name is Abel. He lives in Northridge. He works as a property manager and enjoys going to Dodger games. Abel, what's up, buddy? Hey,
5: good morning, everyone. Happy Friday.
0: Abel, are you ready?
5: I am ready.
0: Okay.
6: Ready and able?
0: Ready, yeah. Willing, and able.
6: Oh, okay.
0: He knew it.
6: I don't think so.
5: Thanks.
0: Abel, you knew it, right?
5: Absolutely.
0: Yeah, it's a famous saying, ready, willing, and able.
1: Representing the ladies, her name is Denise. She lives in Fullerton. She works as a social worker and enjoys watching anything on Bravo. Let's hear it for Denise.
0: What's up, Denise?
7: Good morning, everybody.
1: Good morning.
0: All right. Here's how it works, Denise. I'm going to ask you a few questions. Abel, Jill's going to ask you the questions. Best out of three wins, still tied. The end of regulation, we go to a not-so-tough tiebreaker question. Start with the ladies. What does the acronym GRWM stand for in the world of influencers? GRWM.
7: Oh, my gosh.
0: Hi, guys. Good morning. Get That's GRWM.
7: I got it. Get ready with me.
0: That is correct. That's correct. Oh. Nice job. All right. Current score, ladies up 1-0.
1: Abel, what does the acronym OOTD stand for in the world of influencers? OOTD.
5: Outfit of the day.
1: Good job.
0: Nice job, dude. Current score is 1-1. Which luxury jewelry brand is known for its iconic blue box?
7: Tiffany.
0: That's correct.
1: Abel, Tiffany Amber Thiessen starred as Kelly Kapowski on what TV show?
5: Saved by the Bell.
1: Yes, that's right.
0: 2-2. Here we go. The hit song APT was a massive global collaboration between K-pop star Rosé from Blackpink and what other artist?
7: Bruno Mars.
0: Correct.
1: And Abel, according to his 2012 hit song, where is Bruno locked out of?
5: Heaven.
1: Yes.
0: All right. You guys hear the Metro D-Line extension opens up today?
6: Yes, sir.
0: If you're going to ride the D-Line, the extension opens up today, yeah. Let's go to a not-so-tough tiebreaker question. Holler out your name if you know the answer. Your name will be your buzzer. Wait until Brian Burton finishes asking the question before you buzz in.
6: Who is the celebrity with the best abs?
5: Abel. The Rock.
0: Ooh. Does he have the best abs?
1: He's got great abs.
0: I personally would say like Zac Efron back in the day.
1: Okay, yeah.
0: Fantastic abs.
1: Yeah. The Rock's got good abs.
0: Congrats, buddy. Guys win. You got it. Battle of the Sexes Championship Certificate posted on social. Use the hashtag Valentine in the morning. Share that with pride, okay?
5: Thank you so much.
0: And appreciate you got tickets to go see Olivia Rodrigo. Into a Dome, January 12th, you win.
5: Thank you so much. You guys have no idea. I started with my daughter's last tour. I was able to sneak in one daughter front row, and I couldn't do the other one. I am being shamed for that. I can finally redeem myself.
1: Oh, okay. Nice. Very good.
5: You have no idea.
0: 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Then tap that contest tab while listening to enter right there as well. Congrats, dude.
5: Thank you so much, you guys. Happy
0: You're welcome.
5: Friday.
0: Denise, as you exit the stage, this moment is entirely yours. You take it away.
7: Lily, I'm so sorry. I sat on Query for an hour and a half yesterday, and they were sold out, and I got on Battle of the Sexes City, and I didn't get it, but I will get you those tickets one way or another. I love you.
0: Oh, I love you, too. Aww. Oh, I don't know if I'm supposed to say that, but okay. We love each other.
1: Yeah, oh, yeah.
6: You guys are in love.
0: Hello.
6: I bet we'll have
7: more
6: tickets.
7: I love you guys, too, but that was meant for my daughter, Lily. I love her.
0: I love her. No, wait a minute. That's getting weird. I love everybody. I'm full of love for the world. But please do try that contest tab, because I talk about it a lot, Denise, and for some reason people just don't take the time, and we give out so many tickets right there when you're listening, and while you're listening to 104.3 MyFM, click that contest tab and enter right there as well, okay?
7: Thank you.
0: Okay, love, thank you very much. Coming up, three things you need to know. Schools and universities across the country, including in Southern California, are dealing with a major cyber security breach. What's going on? Did kids get accepted to schools they weren't accepted to? Are GPAs being changed? Are AP scores being raised? What's the story? We'll tell you three things you need to know. John's got that morning traffic.
2: I don't really see much major on the roads today in Anaheim Hills on the 91 westbound before Weir Canyon Road. There's an object in lanes. It looks like a gardening tool that's in the left lane, so be aware of that. And then in Costa Mesa on the 55 freeway south, the off-ramp to Baker Street is currently blocked right now. CHP is already on the scene cleaning that thing up, so nothing too serious right now. I'm John Camucci. That's your traffic on Valentine in the morning.
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3: All right, it's 9:20. It's 7:20. It's Valentine in the morning. We're out of here. Schools and universities across the country, including in Southern California, are dealing with a major cybersecurity breach involving the educational platform Canvas. Hackers are threatening to release private information unless a ransom is paid. Canvas is used by millions of students and teachers. System was temporarily taken offline this week following the attack. Many students at UC and Cal State campuses say the disruption is hitting at the worst possible time. Finals and major assignments due. I don't know what Canvas does. Did any of you guys use Canvas?
4: I use Canvas all the time.
3: Explain it, please.
4: It's kind of like a creative site where you can build essentially anything you want that's visual, images and brochures and stuff like that.
3: So this would be something that kids would be using at school?
4: Absolutely. Yeah, okay. Yeah. For school projects, you can even build like PowerPoints and stuff on it.
3: Really?
4: Yeah, I use it every day.
3: So those people that are asking for the ransom, those are the people I say we go get.
5: Mm-hmm.
3: Right?
5: Mm-hmm.
3: Let's go get them.
5: Let's get them.
3: We're going to ride. Time to ride. It's opening weekend for the LA County Fair in Pomona. The fair has been a Southern California tradition since 1922, and now it brings in over 750,000 people every year. This year's fair features new rides, animal petting zoos, and a roller rink. And of course, lots of unique food, like a deep fried chicken sandwich dipped in Kool-Aid and deep fried sticks of butter covered in whipped cream. Mmm. John's got the music news.
4: All right, this weekend, Billie Eilish has something hitting theaters. It's the Hit Me Hard and Soft live in 3D concert film. Guys, the reviews for this have been insane. It's directed by James Cameron, who does all the Avatar movies in 3D. And this is kind of like the first concert film in 3D that's like this. It's going to feel like you're at the show. And I've seen so many videos of the pre-screening. People are like moshing in it, going crazy. I don't think that's going to be the experience if you see it this weekend. But it is in theaters, and it's going to be great if you're a Billie Eilish fan. I'm John Camucci. That's what's trending in music.
3: You guys big Billie Eilish fans?
6: I'm excited to see this movie.
3: Do you know she wants to do Survivor? She would love to do like a celebrity Survivor.
6: Oh, really?
3: Wouldn't that be wild?
4: That would be wild.
6: I'd watch.
3: It'd be so cool to see like celebs like her do Survivor.
4: Yeah.
3: Like that A-level list of people, you know? Because back in the day, the, like, I'm a celebrity, get me out of here and stuff like that was all just, like, C-list.
7: Do you mind if we do a quick update? I think John was thinking of a different app for
3: Canvas. He might. He's thinking of Canva, too. I thought so, too.
6: That's what I thought, too, but
3: I didn't want to say anything.
6: I thought it was maybe something else.
3: Yeah.
6: Well,
4: there's a different Canva?
3: Yeah, Canva's different.
6: Is Canvas.
4: Canvas.
3: Yeah.
6: Yes.
4: I see. Yeah, different app, dude.
6: Canva
4: rocks,
6: by the way. Great selfie for Canva. Canva
3: people are very excited. Canvas people are like, what is he talking about? We're not making pictures and stuff.
4: We got the text.
3: No, John. This is great. Here's the apps coming in. No, John, that's Canva.
4: I see.
3: Canvas is a website like Google Classroom where professors post assignments and exams.
6: Oh,
3: you're not even close, John. John, you're talking about Canva, not Canvas. Canvas is a learning management system. I don't think you can create anything on Canvas. It's more of a platform for emails, classwork, and grades.

0: Guys, you can stop texting. Even I'm telling you, you can stop texting. Canva and Canvas are two different things. John didn't know. I didn't know. To be fair, I went to John and asked him because he was the most recent person in college. I guess Canvas got hacked, and John thought that was the Canva app that a lot of people use on Instagram.
1: Yeah, it's like, and that doesn't seem that serious, you know?
0: They've gone off the rails on the text line. John's sister is like one of the most intelligent people we know. I think she's got like a PhD or something. Is she on the line?
1: On line 7.
0: Okay. Hey, Paulina.
2: Hello.
0: Hi, Paulina. How are you?
2: Hi, I'm excellent. How are you?
0: Doing great. Haven't talked to you in a while. Is life good?
2: Yeah, life's great. How's life over there?
0: Very good. We miss you. You've got to stop by. Every time you come to town, it seems like you never have time to visit John's friends.
2: I know. It's very busy, though. You know, I got to make my rounds and see everybody.
0: Got it. John's sister, who is a... Are you a professor? What's your degree background?
2: Yeah, I'm a rhetoric and composition, so English professor at the University of South Carolina.
0: Do you have your PhD?
2: I'm about to. I'm 1 month out.
0: Stop it. Oh, my God. Congratulations. That's a huge accomplishment.
2: Thank you so much. It's so exciting. I could hardly wait.
0: How embarrassing. You're about to get your PhD, and your brother on the air, she was madly texting him, too. John, Canva, Canvas, two different things. Take it, Paulina.
2: Yeah, they are two different things, but I will say John is one of the smartest guys that I know.
1: See, that's family right there.
3: Check that out. Check that out.
4: She's covering so hard, man. So hard.
1: So nice of you.
3: That's my girl.
1: To lie like that.
5: She is sweet.
2: I swear, you be nice to my brother, everyone. Go.
0: No, John, listen, I think John's very smart, too. But I also do believe that we each and every one of us have our own area of intelligence, so to speak.
1: It's so funny. I have been getting multiple texts. All of my teacher friends. Teacher Kyle, like a couple of my friends I haven't talked to in years.
3: Canva is a different thing than Canva.
5: No.
3: Very aware.
2: Yeah, well, it's all our jobs. We have to correct you and make you feel dumb, but nobody else is allowed to. Okay.
0: Okay. All right. Well, do I get a special dispensation every now and then?
2: Well, I'm sorry. What'd you say?
0: Do I get a special dispensation every now and then to make fun of them?
2: I guess. But limited, okay? You're on a tight...
0: I'm with him more than you right now. I have to put up with more than you. All right, Paulina, we love you. See you soon.
5: Bye, Paulina.
2: All right, love you guys. Bye.
3: Okay, bye.
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0: All right, 866-544-MYFM. Text in 31043. Cassidy, good morning. What's going on?
7: Good morning. How are you guys doing?
0: We're doing good. What's up?
7: John. It's Canvas, not Canva.
0: Oh, my God. I am dying. Cassidy, how old are you?
7: 11.
0: She's 11.
3: Stop. Right now.
5: So cute.
0: You're a good sport, John. Cassidy, what's your happy news?
7: Today is that today I'm playing in flag football championships for girls, and I'm doing a song for Mother's Day in my class.
0: Oh, my God. That's great.
5: Oh. How fun.
0: Did you want to, I mean, that's so cool, the flag football. And that's now a CIF sport for a lot of schools, too. So you can continue to do that into high school and stuff like that. So enjoy yourself. And I bet you're very good. Have a good game. Now, the song for Mother's Day, do you want to give us a little bit of what that sounds like? Just a little taste of it?
7: It's, trying to think.
0: No, you take your time. Just sing a little bit if you can remember how it goes. Oh, do they have a lyric sheet? Do they have the lyrics in front of you at school?
7: Yeah, we do.
0: Is it a song that you guys...
7: It's a Bruno Mars song.
0: Uh-oh. Oh, okay. And is it a good...
7: Oh, it's Just the Way You Are.
5: Great.
0: Oh, fantastic. Fantastic. Okay. Because there's other Bruno Mars songs that maybe wouldn't be good for Mother's Day.
7: Yeah.
0: But that's a time... In a place that we shall not go. Well, listen, Cassidy, have a great time and good luck singing that, okay?
7: Thank you. Bye.
0: All right, bye. Thank you so much. Take care. I had a heart attack. She goes, it's a Bruno Mars song. I'm like...
5: Yeah, which one?
0: Yeah. Just like, I have plenty of songs from Bruno Mars.
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0: better in the next couple of minutes. In Fontana, though, on the 10 freeway, if you're going westbound before Citrus Avenue, we're getting reports of an injured cat in the center divider. So definitely be slow in that area. There's some slow traffic already from Sierra Avenue. I'm John Camucci. That's your traffic on Valentine in the Morning.
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2: All right, it is 7:35. The weather today, sunny, warm, highs in the upper 80s. The weekend, temps in the 80s. Tomorrow, sunny, highs back in the 90s for Mother's Day by Sunday. 59 Pasadena, 62 in Orange. Jill's got the entertainment headlines coming up.
3: A video game that also has a couple movies has been inducted into the World Video Game Hall of Fame. I'll tell you the game coming up at 7:50.
2: We've got a lot of texts coming in. 31043, what is your happy news?
3: This text says, I'm going to my nephew's choir performance tonight. He is so excited. Another text from Myra says, my happy news for today is that I'm going to be a grandmother for the third time. Welcome home, baby Diego. And then this text says, my happy news, my stepson turned 16 and also made it to 30 days with my new job.
2: Hey. Oh, that's good. Michelle, good morning. What's your happy news?
4: Good morning. So I teach in Linwood, as you guys know, and my middle schoolers for pentathlon, which means they get tested in all academics. First of all, my seventh grade team got 44 total awards.
2: Wow.
4: Top in the entire state of California,
2: okay.
4: Which means they got invited to Nationals, which is this year in Nashville, Tennessee. So we'll be leaving on Thursday.
2: That's
3: incredible.
2: Huge. That's so good. This show is like the home for teachers mm-hmm. in Southern mm-hmm. California. It really is. That's
4: it
2: amazing.
4: Is.
2: Congrats, Michelle.
4: Thank you. And then on top of that, my eighth grade team, because we have two,
2: yeah.
4: They also got invited. So they'll be doing Nationals as well. But because, to be fair, they didn't score as high, which is fine. They still as well got invited. So they'll be doing
2: That's
4: Nationals
2: great.
4: As well at home on Friday. So,
2: and
4: yeah,
2: did you, to warm teams. These kids up, did you post their assignments on Canvas?
4: No, Canva.
5: You posted on Canva. Nice.
4: Canva.
5: I don't know which is which now.
2: I thought Canvas was the thing now. Now I'm confused. Michelle, thank you. You take care. Bye-bye. Oh, my God. Mary, good morning. What is your happy news, Mary?
6: Oh, this is closing weekend of the show I have been doing in a little city called Rialto, California.
2: What's the show you've been doing?
6: It's called Always a Bridesmaid. It's an all-female cast and crew, and we've just had such a blast.
2: Oh, wow. Such memories you've created, right?
6: Yes, absolutely.
2: Yeah, theater's an amazing thing. From the back of the house to the front of the house, everybody involved in that production there, you create so many magical memories. And for a child maybe that isn't into sports or somebody that may not be into certain other things, if they're into the arts and they find that place and you find your home on that stage or behind that curtain, it is such a magical, wonderful place to express yourself and find your own identity in certain respects.
6: Absolutely. I mean, I was an athlete, but
2: yeah.
6: I did theater. Now that I'm in my 50s, I'm doing theater. So.
2: Good for you. Isn't it funny how some of us, we go to a place to find ourselves by playing someone else?
3: Isn't
2: that a powerful
3: deep.
2: Thought about theater?
3: Yeah.
2: You go to a place where you play
6: absolutely.
2: Someone else to find yourself. It's interesting.
6: Absolutely. Yeah.
2: Thanks, Mary. Thanks for calling in. Appreciate you.
6: Thank you. Have a great day.
2: You too. Bye-bye. Hey, Lisa.
7: Hi. Good morning.
2: Good morning. What's your happy news, Lisa?
7: I just celebrated an amazing luncheon the other day as the 2026 Riverside County Teacher of the Year.
2: Riverside!
3: Wow!
2: So wait a minute. I'm sorry. Are you the Teacher of the Year?
7: I am the Teacher of the Year.
2: For Riverside County?
7: Yes.
2: Wow. Lisa, what's your full name?
7: My name's Lisa Mo, or Miss Mo, or Miss Mo Teaches online.
2: Wow.
3: And what school are you at?
7: I'm at Rondo School of Discovery in Eastvale and for Corona Norco Unified. And yeah, I am so unbelievably honored and excited. And if you can't tell, I absolutely love what I do. So,
2: Lisa, if you don't know Lisa Mo, she creates a classroom environment where students are encouraged to explore, take risks, and discover their strengths. Through a dynamic approach that blends literacy, technology, and hands-on learning, she engages students in meaningful experiences that spark curiosity and build confidence. Her commitment to equity and inclusion is reflected in the way she designs instruction to meet the needs of all learners, ensuring every student has access to engaging and relevant opportunities. Whether students are coding solutions, collaborating in projects, or sharing their ideas, they're active participants in their learning. Lisa's classroom is a place where students are empowered to think creatively, to grow academically, and see themselves as capable and confident learners. This is Lisa Moe, Riverside County Teacher of the Year! Yay!
7: Thank you, my goodness. I think this just became my most exciting happy news, just this moment right now. So thank you so much.
2: We're very proud of you. And I know your students and the family members of them and all the other educators are too. Congratulations.
7: Thank you so much. And because I'm here, can I please get on your Christmas card list?
2: Yeah.
7: I've always wanted to be.
2: Absolutely. We'll get you on it. Hang tight, okay?
7: Thank you so much. And yes, we can, to my students and to all of you. So thank you.
2: Anything to John about Canva? No, hang up.

0: Lakers lost last night. OKC leads that series 2-0. But you know what? Respectable game. 125-107 for Oklahoma City Thunder. Very good team.
1: The best, the defending champions. They
0: right.
1: Lakers were up at one point. They right. were winning.
0: And was Luka, is he back in yet? No.
1: He's not coming back. He won't come back for this series.
0: No, so we'd have to get past this series. They're down 2-0, so that's a big ask, right?
1: He might be out for...
0: No, really?
1: Like, he's on an 8-week... In the
0: was it a hamstring or what was
1: like
0: it?
1: 8 weeks. Yeah, hamstring.
0: All right, we'll be right back on Sports Talk with Val and Rye. Christina, good morning. How are you today?
2: Hi, good morning, you guys. Hello, morning.
3: Hello, morning.
0: I love the metronome of the turn signal. Any kid that was in marching band or jazz band loves that metronome in the background. It's so good. I'm going to play to the click. So, Christina, what's your happy news?
2: My wife and I are watching John Mulaney's Netflix It's a Joke tonight at the Hollywood Bowl. So that's really exciting.
4: So jealous.
5: I love him.
0: Do I do an impression of John Mulaney?
2: So funny. Yeah.
1: You did for
0: like
1: you,
0: what does he say?
1: You saw him on Saturday Night Live, and then for about a week, you were like, "I'm John Mulaney."
6: I'm John Mulaney. You might know me from Netflix is a joke. It's John Mulaney. Perhaps I'll take my pants, and then you'll see. I don't know. I'm John Mulaney.
2: I'm already there.
0: Wow. Okay. I didn't know I did that, Christina. That's cool. You have a great time. Okay.
2: Thank you. Oh, can I be on your Christmas card list, please?
6: I'm going to ask Brian if you can be on the Christmas card list because I'm John Mulaney.
1: Approved!
0: He says yes. You're all
2: and
0: set.
2: And one more thing. Happy Nurses Week to all the nurses out there.
5: Yes. Happy Nurses Week.
0: Why is it that we have so many nurses that listen to our radio station, so many teachers that listen to our radio station? It's just interesting what they find. Maybe it's something within our show. I don't know. But we have just... If you scoured the other shows here at iHeart and different stations, we have just a large, large number of teachers and, you know, healthcare workers and stuff that really enjoy our show. It's fascinating.
4: Because we're the best and they're smart.
0: Maybe, all right.
5: Maybe because they're so focused at work and they've, you know, got some stressful jobs.
0: And then they listen to this and it's zero focus to our show.
5: No, like we're like a nice escape. And, you know,
2: laughter is the best medicine.
0: Laughter's the best medicine.
2: Yes, and Christina, you guys always make us smile.
0: Thank you so much. Hang tight. We'll get you on the Christmas card list, okay?
2: Thank you, you guys. Right.
0: Thank you.
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0: Jimmy Eat World. 104.3 MyFM. It's Valentine's morning. It's fun to say. Jimmy Eat World, the middle. It's 8:07. We have the Battle of Sexes in a couple seconds. If you aren't playing right now and you're still saying to yourself, how do I get these tickets for Ariana Grande?
1: Make sure you're listening to MyFM on the iHeartRadio app. Then make us a preset. You can tap the contest tab. You can enter to win right there. We got a bonus chance. And there's a ton of other stuff there as well.
0: Yeah,
1: but
0: other contests, right?
1: You'll see the Ariana Grande tickets. They're sold out.
0: Just scroll till you see them.
1: And you can enter right there.
0: Also, this hour, in honor of Mother's Day and Sunday, we want to know, when were you a bad mommy? A bad mom.
1: We got this comment that said, interestingly enough, my grandson got in trouble a couple weeks ago, and my daughter called me and asked me if I would teach her how to be a mean, bad mom like she thought I was. So she had to give a lesson on how to be a bad mom.
0: So have you been a bad mommy? Reach out at 31043. Maybe it's like parenting went south. Yeah. Maybe you were a little on the edge with something. When do you think you like might have missed the mark? You were a bit of a bad mom. 31043. It is the battle of the sexes, representing the men. His name is Tommy. Living in West Covina. Works as a contractor, enjoys listening to Ariana Grande. What's up, Tommy?
2: Hello, hello. Welcome. Good morning, everyone.
0: Yes, welcome to the Tommy Show. Hey, Tommy.
1: Representing the ladies, her name is Isabella. She lives in San Clemente. She works as a talent agency assistant and enjoys knitting. Let's hear it for Isabella.
0: What's up, Isabella?
3: Hello.
0: Good morning. Here's how it works, Isabella. I'm going to ask you a few questions. Tommy, Jill's going to ask you the questions. Best of the three wins, still tied at the end of regulation. We go to a not-so-tough tiebreaker question. Let us start with the ladies. How many carats represent pure gold?
3: 24.
0: That's correct. 24.
1: Tommy, what singer has a hit song called 24 Karat Magic?
2: Bruno Mars.
1: Yes. That's right.
0: Current score is 1-1. What is the main spirit used in a classic cosmopolitan cocktail? What is that, Isabella?
3: Vodka?
0: Vodka's correct. You answered that very fast. Interesting.
1: Tommy, what is the main spirit used in a classic mojito?
2: Rum.
1: Yes. That's right.
4: But what is the rum?
0: Current score is 2-2. Who painted the famous ceiling of the Sistine Chapel? Who painted that?
3: Michelangelo.
0: Oh, look at you knowing your turtles.
1: Well, Tommy, Michelangelo is one of the Teenage Mutant Ninja Turtles. Give me the name of another one.
2: Leonardo.
1: Yes. Donatello and Raphael as well.
0: Okay, guys, this means we go to a not-so-tough tiebreaker question. Holler out your name if you know the answer. Your name will be your buzzer, and it better be a good answer. We'll be judging this, okay? So you better have a good answer. Wait until Brian Burton finishes asking the question before you buzz in.
5: If you came with a warning label, what would it say?
3: Isabella?
1: I thought so, too. Isabella.
3: A little bit salty, may need to water down.
0: Oh, really? You're a bit salty sometimes?
6: That's good. That's good.
0: My wife needs
3: definitely.
0: Salt. Like when she gets like angry or something like that, or hangry, she just needs like a little bit of salt that mellows her out.
5: Oh, that's good to know.
0: I talked about getting her a salt lick.
3: I keep salt on me. I have a mini salt in my bag at all times.
0: Really? Oh, so you're the same way? You need a little bit of salt sometimes?
3: I have a little salt with me every day. I have a little tiny container in my bag.
0: Yes, some people need that, like a little vitamin deficiency or something. And to get back to regulation, they have a little salt lick, you know? Get a little salt lick.
3: I kind of have like a obsession with salt. I don't want to say that, but
1: you just need it.
3: That's how it is.
0: Do you like Celtic salt? Do you like pink sea salt?
1: Do
0: you
1: like land
0: sea salt? I mean, what type of salt?
1: Oh, Isabella! You won a Battle of the Sexes championship certificate. Post it on social. Use the hashtag Valentine the Morning and share it with pride.
3: I'm so excited. Thank you so much.
1: You've also won a pair of sold-out tickets to see Ariana Grande at the Crypto.com Arena on June 19th. Congratulations.
3: Thank you so much, guys. Dream Pedal 731.
1: We will be. Cannot wait for it.
0: Well, as you exit the stage, Tommy, this moment is entirely yours. You take it away.
2: Thank you guys so much for the opportunity to play, and I really had fun.
0: Thank you, brother. And do try and win them online as well. 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You can win tickets right there. Coming up, three things you need to know. Bruno Mars got a new song out today. And when we played it for Jill, she had an intense, visceral reaction. The only other time I ever saw this was when the three of us did the opening line of Hero by Enrique Iglesias.
5: Yes, that's right.
0: I can be a hero, baby.
5: Similar vibes.
0: Similar vibes from Jill.
1: Oh, wow.
0: Then and now. You'll hear it, and she has time to get ready for it. Coming up in three things you need to know, John's got that morning traffic.
4: All right, in Culver City on the 405 northbound before the 10, we do have a crash in the right shoulder. This is definitely the biggest thing I see in traffic right now. It's delaying things up to 30 minutes. Some stop-and-go traffic all the way from Manchester due to a three-car crash. And then in Pico Rivera, some slowing on the 605 if you're going southbound at Washington Boulevard. There's a crash in the right shoulder, some stop-and-go traffic from Beverly Boulevard. I'm John Camucci. That's your traffic on Valentine in the morning.
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2: 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After more than 60 years of delays and political battles, Los Angeles finally opening part of its long-awaited subway extension under Wilshire Boulevard. Give it up for the D-Line, guys.
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2: Ride the D. Metro's new D-Line extension opened this morning with three new underground stations at La Brea, Fairfax, and La Cienega. Ooh, La Brea was a really good show on NBC years ago about a big sinkhole opening up and people going back in time.
3: Focus.
4: All right.
2: The project will connect Koreatown to the west side. Transit officials call it one of the most important rail projects in LA history, designed to ease traffic in one of the city's most congested areas. This took 60 years for this extension. How do you feel about that high-speed rail getting done? A new study has found that 40% of Americans are getting the health advice from social media influencers and podcasts. Probably not the best, the social media people. The study was done by Pew Research Center.
3: Pew, pew, pew, pew, pew, pew.
2: They also found that many influencers describe themselves as doctors and nurses, but few of them are actually licensed medical professionals. You got a better chance using AI for this, you know? Instagram, TikTok, and YouTube are the most popular platforms for health and wellness content. Listen, we all get it. I am telling you, it's not good. Do not follow somebody on Instagram that's getting money for telling you what you should use or what you should put in your body. Mm-hmm. Do your own research. Talk to your own doctor. You should try and visit your doctor once a year at least. If you do have health insurance, and a lot of people struggle with health insurance, but getting it from some girl on Instagram who's got a brand new house in Nashville.
3: What if she has nice skin, though? You know, I trust her.
2: She's got a nice filter on that, too.
3: Maybe.
2: Real nice filter. Before we get to John here with new music, we want to show you what's going to happen to Jill. Now, last time we did something like this, Jill just lost it.
5: Let me be your hero.
6: Let me be a hero, baby. Everybody,
5: would you dance if I asked you to dance?
2: Look at her face, she can't take it.
3: She can't take
5: it. Would you run? Never look back.
2: Mamacita.
5: Cry.
2: So now watch what happens when a professional steps to the microphone. John, take it away with what you got.
3: All right, it's a new music Friday. One of the big releases out today is a track from Bruno Mars, a Spanish version of Risk It All.
2: Here she goes.
7: How do you not leave your body when this starts playing? Oh, yes, please. I just want to scream. I want to yell it from the roof. Of just like, I don't even want to do it now because I don't want to scare people. But when Bruno Mars sings, I have this reaction. Him singing in Spanish just takes it to a whole other level.
3: No,
7: I just
3: want
7: to be
3: it.
7: Like, oh,
8: I was listening to it this
7: yes.
8: Morning.
7: Ooh, yes.
3: And I already thought Risk yes. It All was like one of the better songs on the album.
7: It's my favorite on that album.
3: But like, I think I like it even more in Spanish.
7: Yes. There's just
3: it just hits different.
7: Yeah. It's so good. I love you. I love you. I love you.
8: I thought we got rid
7: ooh,
8: of it.
7: Yes. I have this little patch of back hair.
8: Okay.
7: I'd love for you to tackle later today.
3: Well, you can stream this anytime on the iHeartRadio app.
7: Ooh, yes.
3: Okay. I'm John Camucci. That's what's trending in music.
7: Bottom line, this is a beautiful song.
3: Yeah, it is.
7: And I will be playing it all weekend long. I am frustrated.
2: Oop, I didn't want to play that one. Sorry. Wow, where'd those come from?
7: I wonder.
2: It is so good, though, isn't it? And in Spanish, it's so good.
7: He's my favorite.
2: No, he's great. You're his favorite, too. You know that when he's come in for interviews before, legendary story, he comes in for an interview, doesn't pay attention to any of us in the room but Jill. As it should be. As it should be. And he's just eye contact with her the entire time.
7: He's so sweet.
2: It became like, you know, like paparazzi like press. At one point, Brian had to say, Bruno, over here. Bruno, over here. Benson Boone, this is Beautiful Things.

0: for a very special episode. I'll tell you of what coming up at 8:50. Did that grammatically make sense? I don't think it did. All of the late night hosts are getting together for something special.
1: Strike Force 5?
0: I'll tell you what that is.
1: Is it back?
0: I'll tell you at 8:50.
2: Okay, we'll be waiting. Kirsten, when were you a bad mom? That's my Billie Eilish, right? When were you a bad mom?
3: When my middle son, he was 3 years old, on 4th of July, he did a cartwheel and started crying and messed up his arm. He couldn't straighten it all the way, but there was no bruising, there's no swelling. So I was like, meh, let's just wait. And then 4 days later, I took him in because he still couldn't straighten it out.
2: Yeah.
3: And it was broken.
0: Yeah. Oh, no.
2: When you can't straighten something, that's probably a giveaway, I think. I don't know. I'm not a doctor.
3: Yeah. Well, I mean, I worked in an orthopedic office, so I called them.
2: Okay.
3: And I was like, there's no swelling, there's no this. They're like, well, you can wait and see, but... On day four, I was like, all right, he still can't straighten it. I'm going
2: to
3: take it.
2: Did you mention to the people who you work with in the orthopedic office that he could not straighten it?
3: Oh, yeah. Yeah.
2: And they still said, don't worry about it?
3: Well, it was on a Friday.
0: Oh,
3: and
0: oh no.
4: Kirsten, I'm so nervous that this is the exact parent I'm going to
2: be. You think so, John?
4: Yeah. Every time, like, I would get hurt, that's just kind of like what my mom did.
2: Right.
4: And so I just grew up that way. And so, like, when my little kid, if he falls over something that's not that serious, I'm like, it'll get better.
2: Yeah, they'll rub dirt on it.
4: Yeah.
2: I mean, all of us parents, I was a bit of a helicopter parent. So if Colin bit his tongue, I was like, oh my God, it's the end of the world. So I admit that. And that's my personal failing, that it might have been too much. But I just have too much love to share. That's me. Maybe it's not you. So I give forth so much love to everyone in life. You know what I mean?
1: Oh,
2: I care
1: so
2: much for everyone. Thank you. I'm just, you know, so nice. Godlike in some respects.
3: What's funny is my youngest child, he's 5, and he had a trampoline incident last Wednesday, and he also has a broken foot now.
2: No! Are you taking her in tomorrow?
3: Well, I took him in the next day
2: because
3: he fell asleep. So it wasn't 4 days, it was just like the next day I took him in. And
2: Kirsten, do me a favor. Hang on. I want to get like some information. Can we send, it was your daughter that broke her foot, right?
3: No, my son.
2: Your son, okay.
3: Yeah, my two boys broke their arms.
2: Oh my gosh. We want to send them a get well card, okay?
3: Oh, cool, thanks.
2: Yeah, hang tight, we'll get your address. Hang on one second.
3: Awesome, thank you.

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1: Outrageous.
0: It is unbelievable. And then artists, of course, you got the Blue Dot Fever because everything costs so much money. People aren't going to shows if they cost that much money. We just don't have the money for that stuff.
2: True.
0: So you need entertainment. And we've got entertainment for you.
3: For free.
0: After Alex Warren, Second Chance Prom. 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
4: They say the holy water's watered down, and this town's lost its faith. 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Oh my, oh my love, I take one look at you, you're taking me out.

0: 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We ready for this? Let's go.
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0: Tell them what's about, Jill.
1: We are doing a second chance prom. 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We want you there with us for probably the best prom you'll ever have.
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1: Yes.
0: The soundtrack, Simple Minds, right? God, what a great soundtrack. Reality Bites, also a great soundtrack. 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
0: Yeah, we got Reality Bites.
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3: Right, good news. Things are starting to clear up here. In Elysian Park on the 5 freeway northbound, if you're right before Stadium Way, there was that crash in the center divider, slowing things down a little bit. They are clearing that as we speak. So that should only be the next couple of minutes until they can start improving things in that area. Right now, some stop-and-go traffic from the 10. And then in Pico Rivera on the 605, if you're going south at Washington Boulevard, there was a crash there that has now just been cleared. So traffic is still a little bit slow from Whittier Boulevard, but definitely improving there as well. I'm John Camucci. That's your traffic on Valentine in the Morning.
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7: There's a new show coming to E! And Lance Bass and Joey Fatone from NSYNC are going to host it. It's called Cocktail Wars, and it's a mixology competition where they will be competing for $10,000 an episode, and they'll be judged on flavor combinations and techniques. Lance and Joey are going to host, and they will be joined by celebrity guests as well. And all of the other late night hosts will join Stephen Colbert for Monday night's episode. Jimmy Fallon, Jimmy Kimmel, Seth Meyers, and John Oliver will all appear on The Late Show Monday night. And then on Thursday of next week, David Letterman, who launched The Late Show in 1993 before handing the reins over to Stephen Colbert in 2015, he is going to be a guest on Thursday's episode. And then the final Late Show will air on Thursday, the 21st. I'm Jill with the Entertainment Headlines.
8: 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It is 104.3 MyFM. This is Valentine in the Morning. Kim, good morning. How are you today?
9: I'm doing fantastic.
8: Well, let me say what you want to hear. All aboard, baby, for Second Chance Prom.
9: So great.
8: You're coming. Congratulations.
7: Yeah, you will be joining us for our Second Chance Prom with City Cruises. It's happening June 11th.
10: Look into my eyes.
8: Kim, who are you going to slow dance with that night?
9: I was going to say I'm practicing my slow dance already.
8: Okay. Do you have somebody you'd like to slow dance with? We're offering John Camucci up for dances.
3: I'll dance with you, Kim.
9: Sure.
3: All right.
9: Count me in.
3: Saving one right there for you.
8: Wow, John. What a good guy. There you go. Well, Kim, you're all set. We'll see you there. Congratulations, table for four, all right?
9: Yay. Thank you so much.
8: Thanks, Kim.
9: Looking forward to it. I was at the first one, and it's just such a great time.
8: Oh, I'm so you're a returnee. You're at the first one. Now you're back. Oh, that's awesome. Okay. Well, hang tight. We'll get you all set. A slow dance on your dance list, John. Your dance card is filling up, John.
3: Sounds like I'm the lucky one here.
8: Oh, is there anybody sweeter than that man right there? Sounds like I'm the lucky one, he says. Was that Kim?
11: Yeah.
7: I think it was.
11: Wait, that's
8: have Kim. Fun, John.
7: Yeah.
11: We know Kim.
8: That's Kim comes to a lot of appearances and drops off adult entertainment toys.
11: Yes.
7: That was her, right?
11: If she
8: Kim,
11: was the first one.
8: Hey, Kim, is that you?
7: Yeah.
9: It is me.
7: Yeah, we know it.
8: Kim's providing the gift bags for the...
7: No presents, Kim. Nope, because we got to take them onto the boat, and we don't want them on there.
8: Yeah, no presents, okay?
3: Leave them at the dock.
9: Leave them at the dock, exactly.
8: Do you know what happened with Jill's mom? Did you hear that story?
7: Oh, my gosh, Kim.
9: No, let's hear
8: One of your gifts for Jill One of them, she's got quite a few, but one of them she had sitting in a purse in the closet. And then she was cleaning out the closet. This is like her rental property, I guess. And she's cleaning the closet out. Her mom finds it, opens up the purse and finds it, goes, Jill, I think this is yours.
7: Yes.
8: And they start busting out laughing. And then Jill's dad comes in and goes, what's everybody laughing at?
7: Yeah.
8: And then Jill shows that to him.
7: Yeah. And then my dad remembered you from Knott's.
8: It's a whole backstory here. It's a whole backstory. But you know the wild part about this? The wild part was that thing that was found inside that coach purse in the closet.
7: It wasn't a coach purse.
8: Yeah. Oh, we know it was. It went home with a certain mom and dad.
7: Oh, no.
8: That's what we're hearing.
7: No.
8: That's what we are hearing,
7: not
8: Kim.
7: That's what happened.
8: So,
7: no.
8: There you go.
9: You can put your earmuffs on, Jill.
8: Put the earmuffs on. Put the earmuffs on.
7: No.
8: I heard that happen. Brad, did you hear that happen?
3: Oh, yeah. It's the talk of the town.
8: It's the talk of the town.
7: No, I took it home.
8: What was that?
7: I took it home to show my husband. To say, like, look what my mom found.
3: This is so weird.
8: You're going to sit at Kim's table. It's 104.3 MyFM.

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0: So a friend of mine on board the USS Nimitz sent these over to me. These are Mother's Day greetings. 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
1: Hi, I'm Marisu Garcia aboard USS Nimitz. I'm from California. Mommy, I love you. Happy Mother's Day. Te quiero, te amo, te adoro y te extraño. Thank you for everything you do for me and my son. It never goes unnoticed. Happy Mother's Day.
2: Hi, I'm Abe Juan Martinez aboard the USS Nimitz from California. I just wanted to take some time out to wish a happy Mother's Day to my mother and to my wife, Taylor. I love you guys. I wouldn't be who I am or where I am today without the support of the both of you. So I appreciate everything you guys have done for me and everything you guys will do for me in the future. I love you and I'll see you guys soon. Happy Mother's Day.
0: So I love that you can do something similar as well. A Mother's Day shout out to the mom in your life. 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

0: 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It is Valentine in the morning. Jill and I saw The Sound of Music the other night, the Pantages. Rave reviews. Loved it. Fantastic, right?
1: It was absolutely incredible. It's one of my favorite movies. I've never seen it on stage. And
0: you
1: I was crying. I was crying the whole time. My sister
0: She
1: and I.
0: Wasn't sitting near me, thank God. But she was texting me. She talked to me during halftime or intermission.
2: Halftime, no, do halftime.
0: Halftime's great, right? Thank you.
2: Yeah.
0: So she talked to me during halftime. She comes over to me and my wife's like, we're crying the entire time. Oh my God, like from the first moment, we just started crying. I'm like, why were you crying? It's beautiful, but
1: it's
0: I wasn't crying.
1: The song
0: I was just loving it.
1: The
2: okay, so then how were you in Act Two? Did that break through?
0: I still didn't cry.
2: Okay.
0: You didn't get me crying.
2: Right.
0: I loved
2: You're tough.
0: It. And I'm very, very tough. Yeah, very, very tough. I did wonder, though, when they leave, go across the border and stuff, is this based on a true story or was this all fiction? I forget.
2: Oh, no. This is an absolutely true story. There have been some little details changed for, you know, the purposes of condensing the story into 3
0: sure,
2: hours.
0: Yeah, yeah.
2: But yes, this was based
0: wow.
2: on a real family, Maria von Trapp and Georg von Trapp.
0: Yeah.
2: There were 7 children from his first marriage.
0: Wow.
2: They actually had 3 more children after they got married. But in the show, and in real life, they absolutely did flee Austria when
0: wow.
2: the Nazis invaded. They waited a few years before they left through Italy.
0: Yeah.
2: But yeah, this is a very true story.
0: Oh my gosh. So that is Kaylee Capaldi. She plays Maria. This is her Broadway national tour debut. Is that correct?
2: That's correct.
1: Woo, woo, woo, woo.
0: Holy mother of everything.
2: Yeah.
1: Holy mother
0: Sound,
1: of Babis.
0: Yeah, the mother of Babis in a second.
2: Yes.
0: But this is your debut. So you're on that stage, this Broadway tour. This is it, your first one. And it's The Sound of Music, one of the most iconic musicals ever, right?
2: Right. I mean, I think there's a reason that it's been around for 66 years.
0: Wow.
2: And the movie 61 years.
0: Yeah.
2: Because the show came before the film and inspired the film. But you're so right to be able to start off my national tour leg of my
0: that
2: career with a bang.
0: So amazing.
2: Is great.
0: I was so happy for you. Where are you from originally?
2: I was born and raised in London.
0: Okay.
2: And I moved around a lot as a kid because my parents are also in show business.
0: Okay.
2: We're a show business family. My dad's family goes back generations in vaudeville and Scotland
0: right.
2: and Italy. So yeah, I've bounced around a lot. Now I live in New York.
0: And your distant cousin, by the way, as well. It's great to have you here today, your distant cousin. I'm not lying about that at all either. She's got a distant cousin named Lewis Capaldi.
2: I mean, we've never met, but you know, there are only so many Scottish Italians in the world
0: right,
2: who are
0: right.
2: named Capaldi.
0: Right,
2: so.
0: Let's stand out. Christiane Knoll, Mother Abbess.
3: Hello,
0: you've
3: hello.
0: Been in Dear Evan Hansen, Ragtime, Elf, Chaplin, Urinetown. You were fantastic on stage.
3: Thank
0: so
3: you.
0: Good.
3: Thank you.
0: Oh my gosh, what's it like doing this?
3: It's a lot. No,
0: yeah.
3: It's wonderful. It's exciting. It's a beautiful show. The company is extraordinary.
0: Yeah.
3: And it's a mountain that we're climbing every night.
0: 100%.
3: With this show, and to be able to do it has been awesome. Yeah.
0: What I always wonder about, and Jill's a huge Broadway fan here, I always wonder, what is it like? I mean, it's such a tight-knit cast probably, right? The camaraderie for any musical or play becomes very tight-knit behind the curtain. Is it just phenomenal to hear the voices of each other? Because we rave about your voices.
3: Oh, every time the nuns start singing, I mean,
0: yes.
3: I'm one of the nuns, but when they, like, during the wedding in particular, when we're doing, and then there's this one, Gaudio, this thing, and they just explode. I will be like, you know, and I'm not supposed to be like, that's so good. But I turn, you know, different times I'll be
0: sure.
3: like, oh, that's lovely. Listen to that. Oh, and then other times a certain voice will stick out that just is glorious. And I'll just get a stupid grin on my face.
0: Now, Christiane, where are you from originally yourself?
3: I was born in New York City.
0: Oh, wow.
3: And
0: okay.
3: Immigrated to New Jersey.
0: Did you, New Jersey, I love it. Did you know, like, right away that you wanted to do Broadway? Were you, like, singing when you're 8?
3: I was always singing, but no. I also had a show business family, but we were more in the operetta world.
0: Oh, my gosh.
3: And I knew what good singing was from what I grew up being surrounded by. And that wasn't me. I was, you know, the belter of the family at the time. Of course, now I've grown up to, like, I'm not belting in this show.
2: She does it all. She does it all.
3: But,
0: yes.
3: Yeah, but it's I sort of cobbled together a career that came from while I was in college. I got a job while I was still in college and was hired to sing.
0: Mm-hmm.
3: I was like, oh, this is kind of cool. Great. You know, and then it happened again and happened again, and it keeps happening. And, you know, now I'm where I am.
0: So with not a lot of kids listening right now, it's 9:26, my kids in school, 8:30 in Southern California, all high school stuff in school. For parents of kids who are in the arts, parents of kids that love the arts, what would you tell them, each of you 30 seconds, something you tell them for their kid who just wants to be on stage to act, to sing, to dance?
3: Yeah, I think if they want to do it, let them do it and let them have fun,
0: okay.
3: Especially as a kid. I think a lot of kids that get into performing are because the parents want them to do it.
0: Mm-hmm.
3: And it needs to be something that they enjoy because it is called a play. So there should be play involved. And that I say first and foremost,
0: yeah.
3: Let them play.
2: I mean, as a child of two performers, my parents always actually encouraged me to do anything but perform.

0: doesn't mean that they're going to grow up and, you know, come to Hollywood and I want to be an actor.
1: Right.
0: No, but it's something, if they, you are garnishing a lifelong love of the arts and performing, and whether you're in the audience viewing it or backstage or under the stage or
1: wherever on the stage,
0: right. It doesn't matter.
1: You're part of the arts.
2: And at any level, too. It really doesn't have to be professional. Yeah. It can be at any level, even in your bedroom, you know? Mm. But being a part of a cast teaches you so many life skills. Even if you don't continue to do that professionally, it teaches you team building. It teaches you being a good professional human being, a respectful person. It teaches you how to all, you know, work together for the purpose of creating something live and wonderful.
0: Right. Well, I mean, you said halftime, so that obviously you're a sports fan, but that, you know, it's a team. It is a team sport. It is as much a team sport as any actual team sport.
1: Mm-hmm. So we're going to put you on the spot after this break. Jill and I, we love Sound of Music. We love the arts. We love musicals. John, not really a big fan about what's going to happen here in a second.
2: Yeah, he tried to want to be on board, and he might.
1: I don't know if he will. Brian Bergen, not a fan of what's going to happen. Good, Brian.
3: Too much singing.
1: We did this with Kelly Clarkson in the studio when we had her turn her chair around and stuff like that.
2: Oh.
1: So we want to see, based on our abilities, if you think there's a chance, not for understudies, we're not asking for that. Is there a chance for Pacoima Community Theater? Based on what you hear in the next 5 minutes.
0: Okay.
1: That's going to happen right after this break.
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0: She'll be all right. 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
2: All right, it is 104.3 MyFam. It's Valentine in the morning. In the studio, Kaylee Capaldi plays Maria. Christiane Noel plays Mother Abbess. 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
3: And then if you're in Orange County, they're coming to the Segerstrom in June, in the beginning of June. So yes. You have That's to right. see this show.
2: So this was a really good idea about 20 minutes ago until I met you guys and now I'm endeared to you and I know how great you are and everything like that. So we're a bit nervous. If it goes south with grace, you just tell us it was fantastic, right?
4: Fantastic.
5: We got your back.
3: Oh, no.
2: Okay, here we go.
3: I'm so nervous.
2: I am too.
3: Because they're in the room.
2: Right.
3: Though.
2: When we did this with Kelly Clarkson, she actually looked the other way, so it's fine.
4: No, we're staring you down. Staring.
2: Thank you for that.
5: That's
2: you're so
5: right
2: good at this.
5: Now.
2: Christiane's looking right at my face this entire time. Okay. Two beats, then we come in, right?
3: Okay, yeah.
2: Okay, here we go. Right. God bless all of us. God bless all of you. Raindrops on roses and whiskers on kittens. Bright copper kettles and warm.

0: 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These are a few of my favorite things.
1: You stop it right now. You stop
2: Girls
1: it.
2: In white dresses.

0: back.
1: Oh my God!
2: Can you do the show tonight?
1: No, we're not filming it tonight. No, no. And Christiane's like looking right at me the entire time. And then when I stumbled, you little giggler.
3: I did.
1: You giggled like nobody's business.
3: Isn't that the idea? You point and laugh when that. Yeah.
1: Well, that was fun. Thank you very much.
3: Thank you for doing it. I'm sure
1: that's what you love. Other people singing to you in public on the radio.
2: It's all about the passion, and you definitely brought the passion.
1: Oh, not the right notes, but the passion.
4: We got there.
1: We found it towards the end.
4: Yeah.
1: In rehearsals, we sounded great.
4: It was really, really good.
2: I believe it.
1: It's just nerve-wracking. But how electrifying.
4: You two specifically.
1: So good.
4: I've seen a lot of shows at the Pantages.
1: Yeah.
4: There's some, I mean, the whole cast is incredible, but the two of you, my sister and I, at the end of it, Jenna was like, there is something about their voices where I've never heard anything like
1: they
4: that
1: matched
4: on stage.
1: Aww.
4: And I said, that's exactly it. It like, it just, they're angelic. Mm-hmm. I was just transported like into the heavens.
3: Thank
4: with
3: you.
4: Your voices, just absolutely incredible.
2: Thank
1: so
2: you
1: good.
2: So much.
4: Yeah, so good.
2: Wow.
1: I've really got to stop singing in front of like Broadway people.
4: No, you don't.
1: You don't know the history.
4: No,
1: it's a bad history.
3: No, it's a good history to have.
1: Was it Kathy I did it the
2: practice
1: other night?
2: Practice makes perfect.
3: What?
1: Who was it the other night at the Herman Awards?
4: Oh, yes, Kathy Rigby.
2: Oh.
1: There
2: you go.
3: I saw her. I mean, she was doing one of the, well, it's terrible. They revived it a lot through the 90s.
1: Yeah, right.
3: And she did it again and again. But I was at, it was like a Easter Bonnet, Equity Fights AIDS kind of thing.
1: Yeah.
3: And she came out at the end and flew, did the finale, flew into the audience. And every you know, jaded Broadway performer was standing on the stage going, you're just watching
1: right,
3: her.
1: So all you jaded performers
3: you
1: watching
3: become,
1: Kathy Rigby from
3: you know,
1: Wicked.
3: Peter Pan.
1: Peter Pan, okay, Peter Pan. What was this? She did it in Wicked, though, too, right?
4: No, there was another judge at the...
1: Then who am I speaking of? Who's the one I sang in front of at the Jerry Herman Awards, Betty?
5: Oh, Nicole Parker.
4: That's
1: okay,
4: what
1: so
4: it was.
1: Nicole, oh, this is a, oh, right, so Nicole, oh, here we go again. Okay, fine. I don't know
2: she's
1: my judges.
2: She's awesome.
1: Right, so she's there at the Jerry Herman Awards, and this is what I have to stop. It's like it's a problem in my head. I start singing while she's in the audience, not knowing who she is, dancing through life, skimming the surface, gliding the surface smooth. And she's like, oh, my God.
3: No,
4: She would love it.
1: There's something wrong with me. Thank you both for coming in. Congrats on this.
4: Thank
1: and I know
4: you.
1: A lot of people probably go see the show. It's fantastic.
2: Thank you so much. We're going to be here through May 24th. So I can't wait to see everyone come
1: gotcha.
2: Out.
1: Gotcha. And do you see people from the stage? You look at their faces? Can you see them in the audience and interact?
2: Depends on the size of the house.
1: Sure, yeah.
2: Here, this is a really big, beautiful house. So it's
1: great,
2: a little hard to see people.
1: Right.
2: Maybe the first couple rows, but depends on how strong the spot is.
3: But at the at the curtain call, which is kind of funny.
1: Yeah.
3: We are definitely in the age of the influencer because the applause stops, it goes down a bit, and you look at and all you see are phones.
1: Just all the phones
3: because
1: everywhere.
3: Nobody's applauding anymore because they're just taking
1: their hands are tied up
3: it.
1: With the phones, right?
4: They're going, woo, woo, woo.
1: Yeah, like, where's the applause? There's just a bunch of phones out there.
3: On?
1: We'll give you the applause. Thank you
3: both
1: very much.
3: Thank you.
1: And Jill, congratulations on that. That was fantastic.
4: You did a great job.
1: Oh, my God, we're the best. And Tony goes, too.

0: 104.3 MyFam. It's Valentine in the morning. John Peake is beside himself.
1: Was that you and Jill trying to sing show tunes in front of, like, you know, future Tony Award winners on the air?
0: No,
2: that was us.
0: That was Coast.
3: They loved it though.
0: I know, but I'm watching Brian because Brian's like, "Well, you guys are just you got these very famous people from Broadway in the studio, and the two of you decide you're gonna sing. Why not let them sing?"
3: Yeah, that would have been a better idea. Now that I think of it,
2: I
0: should have thought of that a few minutes ago. I mean, we gave you options, Brian, and then I don't know what happened here. That whole segment was great. Love it. Love you guys. Huge Broadway fan. That was fantastic. I just discovered why I'm not an influencer, this text from Pam. It says, I applaud and leave my phone put away. My gosh, guys, I don't know if there is a community theater that will take you, but they should, because I think you both have a lot of potential.
2: Oh, that's
0: Valentine,
2: so nice.
0: I'm a first-time listener. I tuned in earlier this week. There was something about your show I really liked. I just heard this as a fan of Broadway musicals. Now I know there's something more about your show that I like. Thank you for singing my favorite song from The Sound of Music.
4: Wow.
0: This is a song that we sing every Christmas time. It's nice to hear it when it's not Christmas. These texts are great. Thank you, guys. Thank you very much.
3: Amazing voices, you two. Really.
2: No.
0: No, we screwed up.
2: We have ears.
0: We screwed up.
3: We were here. What really was not bad. Like,
2: really?
3: What do you mean?
0: It was so much better in rehearsal.
3: You guys got a little nervous.
2: Yeah, I definitely
0: We got very
2: did.
0: Nervous. We'd be much better. I mean, these people practice. They have rehearsals all the time, you know.
3: I don't think they were expecting for the first time to be as good as you were, though. That's the thing. Like, I think when you started, they were like, oh, this isn't going to be like Dying Cats, like on the air.
1: genuinely excited about that.
0: Like Cartman singing it.
3: Yeah.
2: Thanks, John.
0: Should have done that. John has a big event. Are you hosting this tomorrow, John?
3: Yes, tomorrow I am hosting the Southern California Brain Tumor Walk, which is pretty cool. It's tomorrow morning, 9 a.m. at Griffith Park. And they're looking for some donations. Anyone who may have been affected by a brain tumor in their life. My dad passed one when I was a little kid, so I think it was pretty cool that they asked me to host
0: this.
3: So was it a brain tumor
0: that caused your dad's passing?
3: A brain tumor, yes. Yeah.
0: Oh my gosh.
3: So I know a lot of people have been affected. Yeah. And a lot of the people here at iHeart that I'm working with for the event have been affected as well, like husbands and even sons. And stuff like that. So if it's touched your life at all, it'd be really cool if you want to come out 9 a.m. tomorrow at Griffith Park, or even if you just donate, I'll throw a link up there on my Instagram.
0: Okay, what's your Instagram?
3: At Comuche, Comouche.
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2: The Golden Globes announced new eligibility rules stating that the use of artificial intelligence, AI, will not automatically disqualify films or TV shows from awards consideration, provided, quote, human creative direction remains primary throughout production. The updated guidelines also prohibit AI-generated performances created without consent from being eligible. And since Sunday is Mother's Day, Ranker.com has people voting on their favorite and best moms on television. Number 5, Wilma Flintstone from The Flintstones. Number 4, Sophia from The Golden Girls. Number 3, Morticia Addams from The Addams Family. Number 2, Moira Rose from Schitt's Creek. And the number 1, Kitty Foreman from That 70s Show.
0: I would say Morticia Addams from Wednesday.
3: Oh, yeah.
1: Classic mom.
0: Yeah.
2: Yeah.
0: That would be my pick right there.
2: Oh, I'm Jill with Entertainment Headlines.
0: Why are you looking at me like that?
7: So we're shouting out to the hot moms, huh?
0: No, just I just she was a great mom.
7: Happy Mother's Day.
0: What are you talking about?
7: All you baddies.
0: All you baddies. Jill, thank you for your show.
2: Thank you for your
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0: Laura in the couch, thank you for your show.
2: Thank you for your show.
0: Adam in the other room, thank you for your show. Tasha in the room, thank you for your show as well. Have a great, great day. Happy Mother's Day to all the moms out there. You're doing God's work. God love you. Have a great weekend. I hope you get exactly what you deserve, which is all of us leaving you alone. We'll get a final check of that morning traffic. Lisa Fox coming up next with $1,000 at 10 o'clock. John, what do you got?
3: Not too much going on. Pretty clear out there in South LA on the 110 northbound before Manchester. There's a disabled vehicle on the right shoulder. It's slowing things down just a little bit. And then in Eagle Rock on the 2, if you're going northbound before Verdugo Road, there's a disabled vehicle that's got the right lane blocked. You'll see the guy. He's out of his vehicle right now. Someone in a work van. Looks like he ran out of gas or something. I'm John Camucci. That's your traffic on Valentine in the morning.
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It's at 104.3 My Film. Lisa Fox here with you all. Oh, going to be a great day. Sunshine coming later for sure. Going to be nice times through our Mother's Day weekend. 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Another grand with the word bills. 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

A little glass animals there. Yeah, heat waves. It's definitely going to be warmer this weekend. Noticeably warmer. Summer vibes. Happening through Mother's Day weekend. Temps are more so warmer on Sunday morning. So be ready for that, moms. But we'll be here. Great music for you all weekend long. And you're taking to see Alex Warren live in concert. It's 104.3 MyFM.

Oh my gosh, that's the guy. Oh, he's so great. So many great songs from Alex Warren. You'll see him live. Crypto.com Arena, a big show in June. 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

almost obsessed with that song as much as I am. So fun. Dracula from Tame Impala. The new version, the remix with Jennie from Blackpink doing that one. It's a Friday. Now Backstreet doing this one. 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

Maybe an umbrella needed for some shade over the warmth all through Mother's Day weekend. Oh my gosh, especially warmer on a Sunday, Monday. So be ready for it, moms. Now, Olivia Dean doing this one. She's on my thumb.

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Just to fill up the gas tank, my gosh, it can be a lot. So $1,000 could do so much. We got it for you right now with the word rich. 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

All the great music, plus having all that money. 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It could all happen. 12 o'clock, another 1,000 bucks comes your way. It's my fun.

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So beautiful. 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
2: Wake up in the morning. Glasses, I'm out the door. 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

Feeling good on a Friday afternoon. Thanks so much for having us on and taking us with you. Lisa Fox here. Time to get you that money. 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Score some

Shining bright, little Rihanna there. What's up? What's up? 104.3 My Fam Rihanna, a mom of three. As we get ready for Mother's Day weekend, that sunshine shining bright. Going to be nice times all Mother's Day weekend long. Hope if your mom is still with us, right? Any fun plans for the weekend? But do we have the flowers ready, the cards, the pampering? Hopefully giving mom a day off from being a mom, because moms work so hard to get it all done. I'm just a cat mom and I'm exhausted. But my bestie, Wendy, who's the mom of my goddaughter, Genevieve, who's going to be a senior at Marymount next year. Just wow. Y'all do so much with all just the driving alone, helping with the homework, helping with the just all of life's every little thing. So you do a lot. So I hope you're going to, you're looking forward to a nice Mother's Day. Remember, you can get some love on the radio. Give a shout out to the mom in your life, the mom that you want to show some love to via the radio. 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

0: All right, good weekend there. Ready for our weekend. Thanks for having us on and taking us with you. It's 104.3 My FM. Lisa Foxer, hello. Oh my gosh, I'm seeing all these videos online. People are very excited about the D. Might you be riding the D this weekend? The new D line, formerly known as the Purple line, the new Metro D line, officially open as of 12:30 today. And people, it looks like a big party on it right now. It's a lot of media and people excited to just check it out and see what it's all about. But it'll supposedly get us from downtown Union Station and downtown to Beverly Hills in less than 20 minutes during rush hour traffic. And for just a couple of bucks, so kind of cool, right? I love it for the museums, Museum Row, to get off right there at Fairfax. All those great museums right there. Peterson, LACMA, Tar Pits, it's all right there. Beverly Hills, do a little shopping, a little nice bite to eat. So we shall see. Hopefully it won't bring more crime, but hopefully it'll be a good thing for our city in that part of town. So yeah, all right, loving all that. And we'll do our job doing the music, playing the music for you, back with more of your favorites, and dishing out that cash, another grand happening for you right at 2 o'clock with our $1,000 fill-up. 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

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My gosh, 75 and super sunny, beautiful here in Burbank. 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

0: Taylor for you on a gorgeous sunny Friday. 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Ah, blue sky, sunshine, comfortable temperatures, not too hot, not too cold. Gonna be nice everywhere. And especially warmer, they say, on a Mother's Day Sunday and Monday. All that, plus LA County Fair in full swing in Pomona, LA County Fairgrounds with all the deep fried craziness. We've still got our Lakers and Ducks in round two of the playoffs. Yes. Dodgers at home against the Braves on Mother's Day week, along with a day game on Mother's Day Sunday for you baseball loving moms. And then we'll be here on the radio. I'm right back with another hour of the nonstop songs. More money. $1,000 for you, top of every hour through six. 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Oh, I love his songs. That Ordinary Alex Warren concert tickets. 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

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Lisa Fox out the door in just a few. My buddy Raph is taking over next with $1,000. 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

I love that it's Friday, right? It's 104.3 MyFM, 90s to now with Raph. Also love that I still have your Olivia Rodrigo tickets coming up later this afternoon. Also sold out Bruno Mars tickets. 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

0: 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My name is Raph. Hope you're enjoying your Friday afternoon. If you have to fill up your gas tank, good news today. I saw gas under $6 a gallon here in SoCal. 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
1: 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Freshen up her favorite spot with up to 40% off planters, pillows, and poofs. Or keep it classic, fresh tulips for just $12 and a Dossier fragrance trio for $32. 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Restrictions apply.
2: 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You'll find a Vegas resort near some great nightlife. Perfect. You may be undead, but you're the life of the party. And if the forecast calls for sun, at least there's free cancellation on most stays, so you can wait for the perfect weather. 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Yeah.
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4: 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Rated PG-13, some material may be inappropriate for children under 13.
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The answer is yes. I do have your Olivia Rodrigo tickets. Intuit Dome, January 13th. One of 8 shows now. She added an additional show to her LA stop. That's coming up before 4:30 to win here on MyFM.

You know, every time a new show pops up at the Sphere in Vegas, you know, that big round thing that you see when you're flying in or driving in, it just never ceases to amaze anyone. The Gwen Stefani No Doubt show that's happening there at the Sphere, their residency of dropping oranges from the sky. See those videos on socials? Pretty cool. Here's Rich Girl on MyFM.

Big congrats, by the way, to Daniel in Beverly Hills. Won the pair of tickets to see Olivia Rodrigo into a dome January 13th. 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

0: 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It's Raf coming up. 5 o'clock, chance at $1,000. And after 5, your sold out Bruno Mars tickets.
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2: It's a crash in Glendale on the 5 northbound at Western. According to the Highway Patrol, these guys landed in the left lane. And that 5 northbound is just a really tough drive this afternoon. We're seeing delays that are backing up overall out of Norwalk, getting away from just about Rosecrans. Now, we're also looking at South Pasadena, a crash on the 110 northbound at Glen Arm. And they're clearing them out of lanes. Highway Patrol ran a break. Delays are loading up away from Fair Oaks. It looks like a lot of people are jumping off the freeway at Fair Oaks and using that as their alternate.
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